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0: don't we? Morgan Wallen on Country Nights Live. Remember back when Nate Smith tried to pull a prank on Morgan Wallen? Didn't go so well.
1: One of the nights during the tour, I may have thrown a drink at him on stage. I might have done that. And I thought I was trying to be funny. And it wasn't funny. Morgan forgave me. He forgave me. He should have kicked me off the tour. But we laughed about it. We FaceTimed. We talked it through. And he's like, man, I probably would have done the same thing, or I've done the same thing. Like, he understood. So he's a very forgiving person. He has a lot of grace. He's a good man.
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0: Painted You Pretty, it's Hudson Westbrook. 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You'd be amazed at how many times an artist is looking back at you when they're on stage. Hudson loves it when the fans know all his deeper cuts.
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1: Alan Jackson is officially retired after Saturday night's massive four-hour Last Call show in Nashville. And the biggest moment came from when George Strait walked out to join him for Designated Drinker and Murder on Music Row. Fans even had to briefly evacuate Nissan Stadium for lightning. But the night rolled on with tributes from Carrie Underwood, Eric Church, and a video message from Taylor Swift, Reba, and more. Alan kept it light, reminding everyone, "I'm not dead," before closing with Where I Come From and a patriotic firework finale. The whole thing airs later this year on NBC. Meanwhile, Riley Green popped into Loser's Bar and Grill Saturday night and brought Kevin James on stage for a surprise performance of Don't Mind If I Do. And Shania Twain nearly had a wardrobe malfunction opening for Harry Styles Friday night when her sheer outfit revealed a little more than planned during Man, I Feel Like a Woman. She also dropped the title track of her upcoming album, Little Miss Twain, featuring Tanya Tucker. That's your Country Nights Live news update. I'm Bev Rainey.
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5: The U.S. Treasury quietly released its official financial report for 2025. 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

0: Kane Brown's Woman on Country Nights Live. I've got Tucker Wetmore up next for you, and he's got a great story about a little bit of motivation for him moving to Nashville.
1: So we get in the car, we find a place called The Rudder on Old Hickory. We go there, and as soon as we show up, I'm like, this is my speed. This is dope. And this whole time, I'm like looking for a sign. Like, God, give me a sign. I need to know if this is the right move. Waiters come up. They're talking. Like, where are you from? Blah, blah, blah. Manager comes up. And he goes, you're not from around here, are you? I go, no, sir, I'm not. And he goes, you moving for music? I was like, yeah, I'm trying to. And he goes, well, we got a stage right here. When you're not working, you can come play for the people that are eating here just to get some reps in and whatnot. And, like, that's the coolest thing in the world. Like, you don't know me from Adam, that she was like, yeah, I'm gonna take shots. You got a job if you move here. And I never took him up on it, but I was like, that man right there is probably one of the reasons why I chose to move to Nashville. I was like, that's my sign right there.
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Kenny and Carrie On, the new album coming for us in September, late September, Silver Sands Marina, including Carry On. The Overnight Ride, 615-737-1033, the number here in the studio. Tyler Reeson for Justin, thank goodness. I'd never had to use dating apps. I had an old boss, him and his wife, I think had one too many glasses of wine one weekend and created a dating profile for me on a dating website. That was fun to figure out. Why are these people emailing me? What is going on right now? But they're saying you and I and everybody's losing interest in the dating apps. They prefer the face-to-face interaction stuff. What a concept, right?

If you're going for breakfast through McDonald's drive-thru this morning, don't order a MacArthur and cheese. They don't think it's funny. I tried. Hardy, Eric, Morgan, Tim, along for the ride. The overnight ride with Brantley Gilbert.

0: right, Lynn, the last day of June. Are you joking?
1: With these temperatures?
0: No, just it's flying by. Yeah, the temperatures. Mm-hmm. How bad you sweat yesterday, 1 to 10?
1: It was terrible. I give it a 10.
0: I'll give it a 9.5.
1: Yeah, I wanted no one close to me.
0: No, but enjoy the show today, Johnny and Lynn, officially on Toledo's Country K100.

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1: It'll be hazy, hot, humid for today with a high around 96 degrees. The heat index as high as 108 for the afternoon. A near record high anticipated tonight, down to 77 degrees. Very humid. And for tomorrow, just a little hotter, right around 99 for that high. Another record high is possible. In the First Alert Weather Center, I'm meteorologist Ross Ellis.
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0: 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The 2026 Uptown Music Fest is back and bigger than ever this July 3rd. 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
7: A better life with Dr. Sanjay Gupta.
8: When you need your body to perform, but some of your muscles are having trouble, other muscles can sometimes help compensate. This is a great thing short term, but long term it can lead to serious and even chronic aches and pains. So if you've got nagging stiffness or irritation somewhere, don't push through it. Try to figure out why it's happening and how you can correct it. Strength and conditioning specialist Dana Santa says performing exercises at a deliberate tempo makes it easier to notice when the wrong muscles are taking over and also gives the intended muscles a chance to engage before that compensation kicks in. Dana suggests that starting with primary movement patterns such as squatting, hinging, pushing, pulling, rotating, and core can help make compensation easiest to identify and to address. I'm Dr. Sanjay Gupta, helping you live a better life.
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20: It'll be hazy, hot, humid for today with a high around 96 degrees. Heat index as high as 108 for the afternoon. A near record high anticipated tonight, down to 77 degrees. Very humid. And for tomorrow, just a little hotter, right around 99 for that high. Another record high is possible. In the First Alert Weather Center, I'm meteorologist Ross Ellis.
19: 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Johnny and Lynn.

0: morning, Toledo. If your brain is still buffering, you'll fit right in here.
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0: 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Johnny and Lynn, our show sponsored by the good folks at Monroe Street Diner. I hope you go enjoy a breakfast or lunch with someone that you love today. It's 6:04. Here's your first morning look at news.
1: Good morning. I'm Alexandra Amanthi with your 13 Action News headlines. Sylvania school leaders are changing course. Last month, voters shot down a 7.9 mil operating levy. Last night, the board voted to move forward with a 1% earned income tax and a 1 mil property tax reduction. Unlike that failed May levy, this one would tax earned wages only, but your property taxes would drop. Meanwhile, a Ukrainian drone maker called UDD Technologies will be setting up shop in Holland after getting a major contract with the Pentagon. This is expected to bring

0: 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If you spot trouble, please contact us. 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And I'm going to backpedal a little bit because as I look at a second traffic map, this one does have an accident reported. 75 southbound at Buck Road, and it looks like the accident is on both shoulders. Be very careful as you travel through there. If there's anything else, 419-240-1000. 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

0: excited to live with you and laugh with you.
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5: I think it'd be rather exciting.
6: I'm very excited that I can't. Is there a party? What? No.
7: I'm so excited!
6: I didn't know this was going to be happening today. I am ecstatic to be a part of this.
8: K100, thanks for being with us this morning and every day. We want to thank some people out there. Ray's Door Service, Garage Door Service, came over and helped me out yesterday. Our garage door had a problem, so he got out of a napkin and came over and fixed our door.
9: Wow, that's pretty good.
8: Yeah, good guy. So if you ever need a door done, call us here. I'll give you Ray's number. Good people. Thanking our sponsor, Monroe Street Diner 2. Excellent food. They're open at 8 this morning. So we have an anniversary. Should we do this right away?
9: Let's
8: for
9: do
8: Judy?
9: It. Yes.
8: And Judy and her husband Jim. Did she say
9: 54 years?
8: And this is for her. And she's just a big time listener. We love her. So this is for you and Jim on your.

0: and many more. All right.
1: So lovely. Just made it as a June bride.
0: Well, she did.
1: Yeah.
0: Those June brides, you know, I heard about that.
1: I don't know a thing.
0: When's yours?
1: December.
0: December brides? Mm-hmm. I hear bad things about December.
1: I thought it'd be so romantic at Christmas time and stuff, and it's like you barely have time to celebrate because it's Christmas time.
0: Yeah. When's
1: I could have better
0: exactly?
1: thought that on December 8th.
0: Oh, so you're early December. Mm-hmm. That works. Why that date? Were you pregnant?
1: No. We went down to to Pigeon Forge to get married. So I guess it was the available date they had. I don't know.
0: Yeah.
1: And I wanted December.
0: I don't remember mine. I think it's sometime in May.
1: Uh-huh.
0: All right. So this morning I'm driving up, right? And we have apartments back here where the station is.
1: Yes, we do.
0: This guy freaked me out, man. And Susie down the hallway freaked her out, too.
1: What'd he do?
0: Well, he was garbage dumping, and I think he was going through people's cars.
1: Oh.
0: And I'm not sure exactly what he was up
1: to.
0: Did
1: you startle him?
0: Well, I came up, we have that long driveway. If you're ever a listener, I came up that long driveway, and we have a gate now. Thank God. And he follows me, so I had to reset my phone. My phone wasn't working. It got stuck. So I usually open the gate with my phone.
1: The app. It's an app. You open the gate.
0: It's an app, and it got stuck.
1: Oh, boy.
0: All days for that to get stuck. So I go to punch in the code, and he comes around me, like, behind my car. And it come all the way up to me, and just, like, kind of startled me. I'm like, oh, my, what are you doing, man? So
1: what was he doing?
0: I don't know.
1: He had
0: like a white garbage bag.
1: Okay, so he wasn't really coming towards your car.
0: I don't know. He kind of was coming around the back. You know how that, where you punch the code in?
1: Yeah.
0: Coming around the back of me, I'm like, okay.
1: Yeah.
0: Tell you, since I started doing morning, my job here is in...
1: It's an adventure, isn't it?
0: It's an open book, I swear. So many things have happened to me, and I think God gave me show prep for these moments.
1: You know, the most startling thing that I ever had happen to me around any kind of like a garbage or recycling bin, I went to take my recyclables out. It's just barely dusk, you know, and they want you to do it before dark.
0: Right.
1: And I'm like, oh, there's something in there. And I call Chuck. I go, hey, there's like an animal in the recycling bin. What should I do? He goes, well, let it out. I go, what if it attacks me? He goes, what are you going to do? Leave it in there to die? He goes, it probably got stuck in there. So I'm like, oh, okay. All right. So you got to stay on the phone with me. So I'm like going to open the door and I'm going to run from my car as fast as I can. So I open the door and there's some guy in there and he screams and I scream.
0: There's a guy in there.
1: And it's like, he's rummaging through the recyclables. I don't know if he was looking for cans to take over the state line.
0: Well, he's a bottle bum.
1: Or if he, you know, dropped his keys in there accidentally. But he was doing something because the door was actually closed, so he didn't want somebody to see it. But I thought for sure a raccoon had gotten stuck in there or something. That was, you want to talk about being startled, man, that was it.
0: There was no way he dropped his keys in there, Lynn. You know that. He was getting bottles.
1: Yeah.
0: The other morning I ran over a mouse in our garage.
1: Oh.
0: Just like on the backside.
1: Isn't it crazy? I ran over a chipmunk once, and you could feel that little, that's awful to say, but under your tire, you think it's so little you wouldn't notice, but you sure do.
0: Stay out of the road, you little rat. That's what you do. Yeah, I heard one morning I'm going to work out, my wife still brings this up, I had a family of raccoons.
1: Yeah.
0: So they're crossing the road at like 4:50 in the morning when I worked out really early, and I couldn't avoid it.
1: Oh.
0: And she still brings it up. So we went back to see the damage, and it was the baby.
1: Oh.
0: And she still throws it in my face.
1: It hurts my heart.
0: Why?
1: Because.
0: Just don't do this. Don't ever hit a skunk. Don't ever do that to yourself.
1: It'll be there forever.
0: Oh, yeah. You'll never get that smell out. All right, we're loaded up again today. Thanks all for listening to us. Our summer vacay payday is going on right now. You can win $1,000 on our website, and you can do that anytime today, k100country.com. We also have Munhens tickets. We have Toledo Zoo tickets and our American 250 contest as well. So play along with us. Have the phone number with you, 419-240-1050. 1,000th.
1: 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Jumai Toyota, Central Avenue, Strip Right Car, right price right now. You're talking about a very steamy, hot, humid day today with blazing sunshine. Our high hitting 96. They're saying heat index. I've never written down this number to read to you before. 108.
0: Really?
1: Yes. Mostly clear tonight. Muggy, low 77. And then tomorrow, sunshine again with heat and humidity. High 99 with heat index of 106. A possibility. We're at 78 right now at Toledo's K100. As far as traffic goes, a couple of situations. Accident at 75 South at Buck Road. It's got the right lane of traffic and now blocked, so do be aware of that. We also have an accident, Douglas Road at 475. So something else police are trying to take care of. And a disabled vehicle that's got the right lane of traffic blocked on 280 northbound at 795. Call, text if there's anything else, 419-240-1000. The line's brought to you by Web Builders.
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1: 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Make sure that you keep cool today. If you are an outdoor worker, hydration, brakes, air conditioning when you can get to it. And if you're a supervisor, one of these people who are working outdoors, make sure you're taking very good care of your team, because you are talking about heat like I don't know that we've seen before. 96 is going to feel more like 108 under blazing sunshine. That heat and humidity is kind of unprecedented for our area. City park pools, you're going to be able to go for free if you want to be outside. And if you do that, that should probably even be for a short time. Clear skies tonight, muggy, low 77. Tomorrow, mostly sunny, hot and humid, high 99 with a heat index of 106 possible. 78 right now at Toledo's K100. Couple of problems on the roads. We've got an accident and Douglas at 475. Police still at the scene and working to get that one taken care of for you. Also, still a problem on 75 southbound or 75 south at Buck Road. Right lane of traffic is blocked as a result of an accident there, and that disabled vehicle on 280 northbound at 795 looks to still be there and up on that right lane. So be careful, and if you spot anything else, contact us. Web Builders phone and text line always open to you at 419-240-1000.
0: Thank you, Lynn. Mm-hmm. Yeah, it's going to be brutal today. When I got out of the car this morning, because I keep my car in the garage, and I came walking to the parking lot almost before I almost got mugged. So I, when I came out of the car, I was like, wow, it felt like it was up near 80, and it was 78 when I got in here, about 4:30. So
1: watch those pets, watch those kids, watch those elderly. This is really dangerous heat conditions.
0: So, and if people are coming to work on your house today, or maybe like my son works for Ace. Mm-hmm. Give them some water when they come in, because they were he was dying yesterday of the heat. So on Facebook today, what's in your oven? So Lynn proposed this question, and I looked. So I looked last night in our oven.
1: Yes.
0: And I saw nothing but crumbs.
1: Nothing but crumbs.
0: It was nasty.
1: I my pan drawer is full, and I have all small appliances that kind of load up my pantry, extra shelf space there. So it's overflow for cookie sheets.
0: Yeah.
1: It's overflow for, I've got a roasting pan that rarely gets used, and a couple of casserole, like, you know, 9x13s. It's full. I have to always take everything out, put it on the countertop when I'm going to use the oven, and then I put it back.
0: So my mom used to do that, too.
1: Just made me wonder if I was alone.
0: No, my mom used to do that. I remember my brother's single. I remember maybe a year ago or maybe less than that.
1: Yeah.
0: We opened his oven. There was meat still in there.
1: Oh, that's not good.
0: That's the life of a single guy, right? They have a thing of meat in your oven.
1: My mom, she would always want that time. If somebody surprised her with a visit, because people used to do that, it was like everything that was dirty on the counter went crammed into the oven.
0: Are you a big oven? Do you use your oven a lot?
1: A lot.
0: Is it your thing?
1: A lot.
0: I mean, you don't do the air fryer or cook out a lot, mostly the oven?
1: No, I have one, and I don't use it very much.
0: Your air fryer?
1: Right.
0: That is the most genius thing ever made. The air fryer.
1: I know my daughters swear by it and tell me I should use mine more. They come over and they'll pull it out and use it more than I do.
0: That and the crock pot. That's the way you should do your meals.
1: I should use that more too.
0: You should do that because you can do some really cool recipes.
1: Yeah.
0: And I only know that because my wife tells me how to do these recipes, and I'm really good at it.
1: Nice.
0: No.
1: Well, share.
0: No. Lynn, it's
1: share some of those recipes.
0: It's written out like I'm in second grade. All right, now do this, do that, do this. So, but I got to tell you, it's a great way to cook.
1: Yeah.
0: So go to Facebook and play along. So you're not the only one.
1: Apparently.
0: A lot of people have a lot of things in their oven.
1: Not a lot. It looks like I'm in the minority. Sherry says, good morning. Oven racks, of course.
0: Yeah, that's given.
1: Yeah. Lynn says, two oven racks, LOL. Stephanie, just the oven racks. Just oven racks, says Kathy. Jeanette has cookie sheets in there. So does Jamie. Katie keeps a couple of cookie sheets in there, as does Julie. Beverly, though. Now, Beverly and I should be friends. two oven racks. Oh, no. And below them, apple pie crusty stuff, I think. Thanks for the reminder. Time to clean the oven. Timberly there keeps it flat top, griddle, and cookie sheets. But
0: yeah. People in their ovens. Go to Facebook and tell us.
1: One of my favorite TV shows back in the day was The Middle. It always made me feel a little bit better, normal. And she used to keep a quilt in her oven.
0: Quilt?
1: Yes. And every time then she would go to bake, she just didn't have storage room. Every time she'd go to bake, she forgot it was in there. You'd smell it and she'd have to like rush. It was like a burned up quilt.
0: Was that Patricia Heaton?
1: Yes.
0: Is that who that was?
1: Yes. Yeah.
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2: Head coach of the U.S. World Cup team wants Luke Combs, Lainey Wilson, and Ellen Langley to come to a World Cup game. He said the night before the games, the coaching staff gets together and they play country music to get all psyched up for him. His name is Moricino Pochettino Manfredsson. I'm so sorry. I don't know. And he says he and the other coaches are huge fans of country music. He says
0: His name was again?
2: It's Moricino
3: Pochettino. I'm Harvey Manfredsson.
2: Yeah. I'm embarrassed because everybody on the planet probably knows how to pronounce his name but me. I'm going to work on it. Next time I say it, I will have to be mastering it.
0: I doubt it.
2: But anyway, speaking of Ella, Choose in Texas, back at number one on the Billboard Hot 100 for an 11th week. This song set a new record for longest leading country song by a woman. We get to see plenty of proud parents in country music, but this is a really kind of a cool reversal moment. Shoes on the other foot, Thomas Rhett sat down backstage with his dad, Rhett Akins, minutes after he was invited to become a member of the Grand Ole Opry. He was on stage. John Party came out and offered him that invitation, and then Thomas's family joined him as well. But he said, all I do every day is write words, and I can't think of any words right now other than thank you, Lord Jesus. Very tender moment. I actually put a picture of it up on our Facebook page if you want to see it. UK welcomed Garth Brooks back in a big way over the weekend. His first performance in Britain in 30 years. He took over Hyde Park in London and set a new venue record. But I guess to be fair, it does have a greater capacity now that increased. And so the sellout went for a venue before was 64,000 to nearly 70. And that's how many Garth brought in. But in other Garth news, a countdown clock is on his GarthBrooks.com site with the message, the future is about to become history. But he plans to announce a mystery until July the 7th at 7 a.m. He's always releasing those box sets and that kind of thing. It might be just something as simple as that. And, of course, Alan Jackson's retirement. So many country music artists, A-listers, huge fans, and people have been inspired by him for many, many years. Luke Combs was there and performed, and he came away with a really cool little piece of history, really. Alan Jackson's final concert, a pretty awesome souvenir. At Instagram, he posted a carousel of pics from the evening and the memento suitable for framing Alan's set list from the stage, personally autographed to Luke.
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0: Jordan Davis, K100 on air, online, and on your phone. Johnny and Lynn, sponsored by Monroe Street Diner. Doors to the diner open up in 1 hour. That's how long you got to wait to enjoy one of those amazing smash burgers. We've got Toledo Zoo tickets to give away this hour. We've got Toledo Mud Hens tickets to give away this hour. So make sure that you're locked in for your chances to win. It's 7:03. Here's your latest look at news.
1: Good morning. I'm Alexandra Amanthi with your 13 Action News headlines. Sylvania school leaders are changing course. Last month, voters shot down a 7.9 mil operating levy. Last night, the board voted to move forward with a 1% earned income tax and a 1 mil property tax reduction. Unlike that failed May levy, this one would tax earned wages only, but your property taxes would drop. Meanwhile, a Ukrainian drone maker called UDD Technologies will be setting up shop in Holland after getting a major contract with the Pentagon. This is expected to bring roughly 300 jobs to our area. The exact location for the new Holland plant was not announced. And we have several days of extreme heat ahead of us. One way to stay cool, taking advantage of our city pools. A couple of weeks ago, Toledo City Council passed a new measure to allow free admission to city pools whenever there is a heat emergency. That means now through Thursday, pools are free. Now you're up to the minute. I'm Alexandria Manthi with 13 Action News.
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2: It'll be hazy, hot, and humid for today with a high around 96 degrees. The heat index as high as 108 for the afternoon. A near record high anticipated tonight, down to 77 degrees. Very humid. And for tomorrow, just a little hotter, right around 99 for that high. Another record high is possible. In the First Alert Weather Center, I'm meteorologist Ross Ellett.
0: Right now, 78 at Toledo's K100. 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As far as traffic goes, we've had a few situations this

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0: 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They're open at 8 this morning. Take that person you love to breakfast at MSD. Great food.
1: 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Right car, right price, right now. Talking about blazing sunshine, heat, humidity today. A high of 96 is going to feel more like 108. So please take all the appropriate precautions to stay safe today. Clear skies tonight, muggy conditions with a low of 77. And then tomorrow we are back to sunshine, heat, and humidity. High 99, heat index of 106 is a possibility. It's currently 79 here at Toledo's K100. Traffic, it looks like it's in good shape overall right now. 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
0: We're going to have tickets for the Toledo Zoo if you want to play along with our game that you can check out their new reptile house opening this year. So we're going to have zoo tickets for you if you can tell us the animal we're playing. Okay. The animal that's playing. So get to that, 419-240-1000. Can you date your ex's best friend?
1: Everything is like an all depends kind of a thing. If it's your ex's best friend from 20 years ago, yeah. If it's your ex's best friend from yesterday, now, no.
0: What about your exes? Now, they were married to him.
2: Oh, boy.
0: I have that actually going on with people that I know. And I was like, I said that was wrong, that they would do that. You can't find anybody else. There's Lynn's smile, like looking at me like you're crazy.
2: There's a few billion people in the world. You can probably figure it out.
0: Yeah, you can figure out somebody else, right?
1: I don't know. I mean, I guess. I don't see a problem with it. If you've already said this person does not work out for me, and you have actually fallen in love with someone and you're committed to each other. But like I said, I think the huge difference is like you have moved on with your life in another direction. If this is something that's going on now and you're coming into a relationship with them, then that's wrong and that's hard.
0: What about your ex's sister or brother?
1: I don't know.
0: That's another one.
1: So. I think if you have taken on, established a whole new life, and you, I think it's a very circumstantial thing, and it's something I couldn't blanket answer. I think it's okay.
0: So what time are you doing court with your answers? Just curious. What time? Noon? One? I'm going to use my lawyer for God's sake.
2: You also got to wonder, is it the idea of being with the person or they really want to be with the person? You know, I think a lot of people get caught up in the idea of being with people and, you know, doesn't really work out.
0: Okay. Thanks, Dr. Laura.
2: Okay. Yep. Anyways, Dr. Laura breaks on the show.
0: Dr.
2: There.
0: Phil and Dr. Laura in studio this morning. All right, I say absolutely not. Let's go to the phone and play along this morning. We have free Toledo Zoo tickets. Can you name the animal? K100, hello.
3: Good morning.
0: Who's this?
3: This is Trudy.
0: We're gonna play the animal, and it's not Julian after eating blue hot dogs.
2: It is
0: okay?
2: Not, unfortunately.
0: Listen close. Can you tell us who this or what this animal is?
1: It could be so many things.
2: Are you sure it's not me?
0: Did you hear that okay?
3: Can you play it one more time?
0: Sure thing. Listen close. Jeez.
3: I have no idea. Walrus.
0: Sounds about walrus.
1: Walrus? That's a good
2: guess.
1: That's
2: close.
1: It sounds like one.
0: Yeah, it's not, but you can try again. It sounds like, about 5:30 in the afternoon.
1: Yeah, they lives at the zoo, too.
0: This is an animal at the zoo, and it's a very popular animal. K100, hello. Can you name that animal for free zoo tickets? Hello.
3: Can you play it again?
0: Sure.
1: Because it's fun.
2: Play it as many times as you can.
3: A hippo.
0: No.
1: I can see where you'd get there.
0: I see where it's not a hippo, but that has a similar sound. K100, hello.
4: Hi, I was trying to guess the animal.
0: Can you name that animal?
4: I'm going to go... Can you play it one more time?
1: It's not going to help you. I think it's surprising.
2: You can't Google this either.
0: Yeah.
4: Oh, no, I'm not Googling.
2: Oh,
4: no,
2: you can't.
4: You're in my earbud, and I'm on my way to work. I'm going to go with a hippo.
0: No, not a hippo.
1: I think it's surprising. I think you usually think of this animal as being pretty quiet.
0: It's pretty docile. It could be pretty docile. K100, can you name that animal?
5: How about the walrus?
0: No, not that. But I can see why people would think that, too.
1: Agreed.
0: K100, hello.
6: Hi, is it a lion?
0: It is not a lion. It's maybe a sick lion, but no. Not a lion.
2: We're going to eventually make it through all the animals in the zoo.
0: We're going to start giving out hints here soon. K100, hello.
7: Good morning. Hello.
0: You know the animal.
7: Is it an answer yet?
0: No, not yet.
7: Is it a pig?
0: Is it a pig? No.
2: No.
0: It's not a pig.
2: Oh,
0: K100, hello. I was surprised by the sound of this animal. Yes. How about that? Do you know the...
4: Hi, is it a polar bear?
0: Polar bear, no, but that's a good answer.
1: No, I think there's very few people who could tell you what this animal sounds like unless they work with them.
0: Yeah.
1: Because you just don't hear them make sounds too much.
0: Not really. No, you don't. K100, hello.
8: Hey, did you get a winner yet?
0: Not yet.
8: Is it a bear?
0: No.
1: It does sound kind of like
2: I feel like everyone's going to be real surprised when they hear what this
0: sounds like. Yeah, should we start giving out hints?
1: I thought we did.
2: Well, there's only so many you can give.
0: I mean, this is a very popular animal, especially now at the zoo.
2: There you go.
0: How about that? It's a very popular animal now.
1: Because they had a...
0: Yeah.
9: Hello, is it a seal?
0: Is it a seal? No, it's not. But thank you for trying. 419-240-1000, hello.
10: Is it an elephant?
0: An elephant, no.
10: Oh.
0: But thank you.
2: Oh.
0: You're getting in the right area, though. It's a popular animal people like to see.
11: K100. Hey, can we guess for the zoo ticket?
0: Not yet.
2: We're begging for you.
1: Can we guess?
0: Okay, go ahead. Yeah, go ahead.
11: Is it a rhino?
0: A rhino? No. I'm going to give out another hint.
1: All right, like you can't find it at the new reptile house?
0: Yeah, right. Should we give out another hint?
1: I don't know. You
0: give out your hint, what you're going
1: to
0: give out.
1: I was just going to say they have, there's a new addition to this
0: family. New addition to the family. That's a good one. K100.
2: New word.
9: Hi, giraffe?
0: Giraffe, yes.
2: Oh, yes, finally. Isn't that crazy?
0: That's the sound of a giraffe, right. I never thought giraffes...
9: That is weird.
1: Coming up from that long throat.
0: Yeah, sounds like me after a smash burger.
1: What's your name?
9: This is Dan.
0: Do you enjoy the Toledo Zoo, okay? You have tickets. Congratulations.
9: All right. Great. Thank you.
0: You're welcome. Don't go anywhere. Yep, giraffe was the answer. Johnny and Lynn. Mud Hens tickets later this hour. K100, Sorta Sports coming up.
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0: country music station, K100, Johnny and Lynn, Julian producing. Sort of Sports being brought to you by Dunn Chevy in Oregon. Hence 1205 today. Downtown Detroit beat the Yankees. Yankees stink lately. That's like 4 or 5 in a row they lost. They're annoying me. So they lose. They play tonight 7:05 in New York. Texas beat Cleveland tonight. They play 6:40 in Cleveland. Milwaukee beat Cincinnati 7:40 tonight in Milwaukee. Boston beat Washington. And the World Cup, U.S. plays tomorrow night. Bosnia, 8 p.m. on Fox. So what do you have, Lynn?
1: That whole situation with Caitlin Clark being had her Alyssa Thomas's fist in her throat, yeah. Still kicking up some dust. There is a reporter who calling fans out for discriminatory treatment of Alyssa Thomas following that drama. She says that she's being misgendered and there's racist remarks toward her and her wife. She says the nastiest of comments. She said they issued this one game suspension based on slow-mo and is still in a game for an action that wasn't called because no one really saw it in the moment. It says that she hopes the next time a person is on the other end that they're treated more like a human being. But you know, she placed her fist on Caitlin Clark's throat. It was awful looking.
0: It's like you
1: can't do that. I'm sorry. I don't think she's the victim. I still think Caitlin Clark is. I don't care what gender they are,
0: Absolutely. You
1: know, connected to, who they marry, how they're living their lives, what color their skin
0: is. Nothing
1: you
0: to do with it.
1: Don't do that.
0: Has nothing to do with it.
1: No.
0: It's the zero.
2: Consequences of an action. You can't victimize yourself everywhere, man.
0: Here's Riley Gaines talking about it.
3: We'd be hard-pressed to find an organization more dedicated to self-imploding than the WNBA. Here's what I'll say about Caitlin Clark. She is the golden goose of the WNBA, and they will not accept it. I actually just think that it's just jealousy all around. Now, I think that Caitlin Clark was the queen of the WNBA before she ever even played a game. She is a generational talent that revolutionized the game of basketball. She sells out arenas. When Caitlin Clark was injured last season, national WNBA viewership dropped over 50%.
0: Yep, because she's the star.
1: Right.
0: Sorry, it's just what
1: and
0: it is.
1: And she's going to be more in the spotlight as they're gearing up toward playoff season. But it's really, I have a lot of admiration. I know Julian has a lot of admiration for Caitlin Clark.
2: But I barely watch.
1: But it grows because she talks about how she preps for the pressure. And I think she really does. She really keeps her composure on the court. She's not lashing out. Anybody else might have come up off of that floor and gotten to a big,
0: Sophie is.
1: You know, fight.
0: Sophie's defending her. Sophie Cunningham is my new favorite player.
1: There you go.
2: That point.
0: Best. She is. She doesn't care.
1: Stirring things up in the sport, that's for sure.
0: Did you see this story? Speaking of basketball, Portland teenager found a Lakers jacket for $3.
1: Yeah.
0: Guess whose it was? It was one of those warm-up jackets from the Lakers.
1: All right. I don't know.
0: Yellow and it's yellow.
2: Got an idea.
0: Wilt Chamberlain.
2: Oh, wow. Oh.
0: Okay. He bought it in Portland. He got it. It was at a Goodwill. He got it for $3.
1: Goodwill's not that cheap anymore. That's a real deal.
2: Yeah, that's a deal.
0: No, listen.
2: Goodwill's proud of their product now.
0: You're not done. We're not done. He's about to make $250,000 selling it.
1: Insane.
0: It goes on auction either today or tomorrow. So he bought it in Portland for $3, and he's selling it for $250,000.
1: My Lord.
0: That is awesome. Can you imagine?
2: You should download a FanDuel account and give that a try, too.
0: That is crazy. So what a story that is. And it's the original, what he wore in the NBA Finals. And it's authenticated. So
1: I'll be darned.
0: That is amazing.
1: Maybe somebody from Wilt's family will try to buy back.
0: Maybe. So it's worth it.
1: Mm-hmm. Yep. Felt terrible to see that Chris Johnson, former Tennessee Titans, Arizona Cardinal running back, revealed his ALS diagnosis. He actually did an interview with Good Morning America yesterday that aired, but it's gotten to the point where it's severe enough where he already has to have a device that assists with his speech.
0: Yeah, so he's talking about it right here. So
4: I want people to know that I'm still me. ALS has changed what my body can do, but it hasn't changed who I am.
1: It's the most crazy disease, and it does hit people in the prime of their lives. He's just 40 years old. He's been out of the NFL for a handful of years, but still involved in mentoring and, you know, involved with the sport itself. But Yeah, he was diagnosed with the disease last year, and already it has progressed to that point where he has to do the blinking eyes to activate the voice.
0: That's sad.
1: Yeah, thinking really about him. And again, you know, maybe it's one more person, though, who puts themselves in the spotlight where they work on research and, you know, the awareness and the funding comes about and something gets done for that. It's really terrible.
0: I've known a handful of people that had ALS at a young age, and it's not a good thing because eventually it'll catch up to you.
1: Good
0: so
1: friend
0: prayers for him and
1: passed
0: his family.
1: From and another friend whose wife is suffering from it now, so it's pretty prevalent.
0: Yeah.
1: But so, of course, you know, Travis Kelce, Taylor Swift, their romance got the treatment on the Hallmark Channel. I think it was last year, Kansas City. Buffalo Bills got one, too. But now the Chicago Bears, latest NFL franchise to get the Hallmark Christmas movie treatment. So you can look forward to a holiday touchdown, a Bears love story. It'll premiere during their 17th annual countdown to Christmas in the fall. No cast announced, so I don't know if you're going to see any of the actual players be a part of things. But if they have their way,
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1: 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Right car, right price, right now. You've got dangerous heat coming in. It's blazing sunshine, heat, humidity 96, heat index up to 108 today. Clear and muggy tonight with a low of 77. And then tomorrow, sunshine makes a return. The heat and humidity do as well. Our high of 99 will bring along with it a heat index of up to 106 degrees. Current temp is 80 here at Toledo. Toledo's K100. Traffic-wise, we are in good shape. There's no problems reported. If you know otherwise, get a hold of us, 419-240-1000. 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
0: So if you have any plans for the holiday coming up, 4th of July, we have tickets for the Mud Hens. That game is Friday. One of our games, we have Family 4-Pack taking on the Iowa Cubs.
1: Yeah, we're going to play a little game called Stars with Stripes for you to win them. So it means we're going to give you clues to two celebrities who have served their country, and you name them, and you pick up the tickets.
0: All right, who's this?
2: My name is Brett.
0: All right, Brett, here we go. Stars and Stripes.
1: All right, two celebrities. You have to name who they are. They are celebrities for one reason, but have served our country, okay? First up, a country music artist. Captain of the Redneck Yacht Club and served 16 years in the U.S. Army and Army Reserve before reenlisting in the Reserve 3 years ago while he was on stage at the Grand Ole Opry. Name the star with the stripes.
2: I can't think of it. I don't know.
0: She gave you the biggest hint of all. Redneck Yacht Club.
2: Yeah, I can't think right now who sings it either.
1: Oh, I'm so sorry.
0: Bad. Now that's the
1: I tried to give him an easy one, so we almost give that one away.
0: But. Yeah, that one gave that's the total answer right there.
1: Yeah.
0: So 419-240-1000. If you can, we only got to get this two, and they're pretty. I think they're pretty easy. K100. Hello.
3: Hi.
1: Who's this?
3: This is Trisha.
1: All right, Stars with Stripes. Did you hear the first clue?
3: I did. Yes.
1: Okay. Do you know who we're talking about?
3: Is it Craig Morgan?
0: Bing.
1: It absolutely is. Great job.
0: All right, here's your second one. I think this one's even easier.
1: All right. This former soldier, an Ohio native, Kent State graduate, who has a standing weekday date with an estimated 4 million people, who challenged themselves to guess if the price is right. Can you name this star with the stripes?
3: Drew Carey?
1: Yes!
4: Oh, wow.
1: Absolutely correct.
0: I'm sorry. That's incorrect. It was Bob Barker.
4: Is that what it was?
0: No. It is Drew Carey.
1: Drew was a Navy man.
5: That's awesome.
0: You're the winner.
4: I love she surprised herself with that.
3: Awesome.
0: There's two hints
3: really
0: in there.
3: Did.
0: Yeah, two hints in there. One was Redneck Yacht Club. The other one was Price is Right. Yeah. There you go. The Mud Hens on Friday taking on Iowa. Can you go?
3: Yes, I can.
0: Enjoy it. Family 4-Pack. Have a great 4th. Don't go anywhere, all right?
3: All right. Thank you so much.
0: You're welcome. We're going to have more free tickets for the Mud Hens actually all week. Have the number with you, 419-240-1000. Johnny and Lynn, Julian producing. We are K100.
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0: 100 on air, online, and on your phone. Johnny and Lynn, sponsored by Monroe Street Diner. And doors to that diner now open. Go enjoy an amazing breakfast. The folks will take very, very good care of you. Our birthday wheel jackpot's up to $110 today. That because of a big giveaway on Friday. $400 went to our friend Bill. And we're going to have a special guest bidder, Marty Sutter from Genoa Bank, in today. So we can thank him personally for all the cash that he's handed out to our winners. And we'll let him spin that big wheel. Let him take responsibility. We don't give it away.
1: Can't blame it on Lynn today.
0: Exactly. A couple minutes past 8. Here's your news.
2: Good morning. I'm Alexandra Amanthi with your 13 Action News headlines. Sylvania school leaders are changing course. Last month, voters shot down a 7.9 mil operating levy. Last night, the board voted to move forward with a 1% earned income tax and a 1 mil property tax reduction. Unlike that failed May levy, this one would tax earned wages only, but your property taxes would drop. Meanwhile, a Ukrainian drone maker called UDD Technologies will be setting up shop in Holland after getting a major contract with the Pentagon. This is expected to bring roughly 300 jobs to our area. The exact location for the new Holland plant was not announced. And we have several days of extreme heat ahead of us. One way to stay cool, taking advantage of our city pools. A couple of weeks ago, Toledo City Council passed a new measure to allow free admission to city pools whenever there is a heat emergency. That means now through Thursday, pools are free. Now you're up to the minute. I'm Alexandria Matthews with 13 Action News.
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3: It'll be hazy, hot, humid for today with a high around 96 degrees. The heat index as high as 108 for the afternoon. A near record high anticipated tonight, down to 77 degrees. Very humid. And for tomorrow, just a little hotter, right around 99 for that high. Another record high is possible. In the First Alert Weather Center, I'm meteorologist Ross Ellett.
0: Watch those pets. 79 right now at Toledo's K100. As far as traffic goes, we're in fine shape. 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
1: 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Right car, right price, right now. Heat advisory in place for today, the next couple of days. You are talking about extreme heat, blazing sunshine, humidity to go along with it. Our high of 96, more likely to feel like 108 degrees today. Clear and muggy tonight with a low of 77. Sunshine, heat, humidity again making a return tomorrow. 99, the expected high, with a heat index of 106 possible. Take these temperatures seriously.
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0: This is more of a thank you interview than anything, Lynn. Marty Sutter from Genoa Bank. We have to have him in. We spin the birthday wheel. We give away a lot of his money.
1: We do.
0: And we don't thank him enough. We just don't thank you enough.
2: Well, I want to thank K100 and you, Johnny and Lynn. What a great job you guys do. And
1: well,
2: it's kind of heating up out there. It's an awesome day, and I'm just glad to be in the studio.
1: Well, it's so nice to see you. It always, always is. We were talking about that vacation available on our website, that contest. And you make vacations possible for a whole lot of folks.
2: 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Cumulus is awesome.
1: How many locations do you have now?
2: 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We're up to 11. So this is going to be exciting for us and throughout Northwest Ohio. But we really do try to make a difference. We care about our customers. We love Northwest Ohio. We love taking our customers' banking needs personally and just value our relationships with all.
0: So can I ask you this? When you get new money in, can you bring some samples in to see if they work?
2: That would be fun.
0: That would be fun. Right? Yeah, you know, the great thing about it is I called him for a personal thing, and he helped me with it, and it was about my son. That was maybe a year ago or so, and he took his time out for me. He didn't have to do that, and, you know, you sent me in the right direction, and we appreciate the personal needs you do for. And that's the great thing about Genoa Bank, how personal you are with your
1: customers.
0: Believe me,
1: I know the same thing, because he did the same thing with me a handful of years ago.
0: Yeah.
1: And we spent some time together and walked through some things and made some adjustments. And it was very helpful to me, to my family. And we talked, and you do this. You are the president of this massive
0: bank
1: in all of these locations, all that you take care of. And you still are taking care of your neighbors. My cousin had a similar story, how he spent time with her and her kids even too. You know, and whether it's something that's simple to him and that's huge to us, you do take that time, and you've been doing it for a long time, Marty, and we all appreciate what you and your team do.
2: Well, we are very blessed, and obviously I think in order to be a good leader, you got to serve, and I really appreciate serving the community, and we are blessed. We have great people at Genoa Bank. I would encourage anybody to stop out at any location, talk to any of our people, whether it's a car loan, a house loan, or just a vacation fund.
0: Right.
2: You know, you need to set it up. But come out, see our people, and we really do try to make a difference for the community.
1: And you may not always give them the answer they really want to hear, but you take the time, and you know immediately what you're going to be able to do, because you are local.
0: What about this, when they're getting out of high school now? This is the time they're all graduating. Yeah. You got to set up an account or get something.
1: Oh, yeah.
0: Come in and get that done with you.
2: We have wonderful graduation accounts, and Lynn, you are right. Sometimes the answer is no, but we always tell people if it is no, we want to try to figure out how to make it yes. And sometimes, you know, some of the God's greatest gifts are unanswered prayers, right?
1: Mm-hmm.
2: So, you know, we're very blessed to try to make a difference and try to help people out in their future.
0: So how much money do you think you've given away with the birthday wheel?
2: I don't know, but are we going to flip this and spin it?
0: We are going to spin it coming up here.
1: I got a notebook. I could tell you, but
0: Lynn,
1: I don't think I'm going to
0: share. Keeps a notebook every single day. And it's really amazing, because there'll be days I'm like, We haven't had a march in a long time.
1: Well, yes, like, we have. It was on this.
0: She's got it all written down. So, you know, the money that you've given. And one of the stands out is Judy.
1: Oh, yeah.
0: She won a few weeks ago, and she's a longtime listener, and she's having a rough time. She needed new tires, and she never makes you. She was actually caller 10. We couldn't believe it. Caller 10. And she says, oh, she was freaking out on the air. And she ended up winning.
1: It made so much difference.
0: $300 and some dollars. And you really made, she had to get new tires. And it's really made her life so much easier because of the birthday wheel.
2: Yeah. You know, we take a lot of things for granted. That's why helping others is important.
0: Yeah, it really is.
2: You know, bang.
0: Yeah. So we appreciate you that every day.
1: Okay, stick around. We're going to spin that birthday wheel. We're going to put it in your hands today, uh-oh, right?
0: Have you ever spun it?
2: Yeah, I think one other time.
1: We first got it underway, okay, pretty much. All right, yeah. Good.
0: Well, we're glad to have you start it and get it done today. And thanks for coming in studio today. How was your golf game yesterday, by the
2: way? It was fun. We had it was a little hot out there, but we got through it, and we were very blessed. We got to play out at Catawba Island Club.
0: Oh, nice.
2: For great events, Sheriff Lavorchek's event. So, you know, they're taking care of Ottawa County, keeping that safe and secure. So, all good.
0: You do a lot of golf things, too.
2: Yeah, we do. It's one of the fun things we get to do. And you know, so many of those golf events are supporting the community.
0: Right.
2: And it's awesome. So, I'm very blessed.
0: All right, we're going to keep Marty around. He's going to spin the wheel and go in there. If you need anything, they'll take great care of you at many locations. And a new one opening up in Sandusky. Congratulations. Yeah,
2: thank you.
0: And we come in Sandusky. They love us there. Yeah. All right, so we'll do that next. It's a $110 birthday wheel. Genoa Bank next on K100.
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4: 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Gotta be one that don't remind me. If
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0: 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Julian producing, and Lynn, we have the boss spinning the wheel today.
1: We do. 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
0: 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If your birthday is in
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3: Feel great, yay.
2: Who are we talking
3: to? Mark.
1: Who's just this?
3: Ken, you talked to me. You talked to me earlier. Remember, I screamed like a girl.
1: Yeah.
2: Dead bat in the shoe. Yeah.
1: Yeah, we know who you are.
3: Yeah.
1: Hey, congratulations.
3: Yes, you do.
1: Your birthday's March.
3: Thank you. Yes, I wish I hit it yesterday. I wish I played yesterday. My birthday's on the 17th.
1: All right.
2: Oh, let's March, try again.
1: It was the same day. All right, yep. Spin away, Marty. If it hits 17... That's the one. Yep, spin away. And if it hits 17...
3: Go St. Patrick's Day.
1: Yeah, happy St. Patrick's Day.
2: You great get, day for a birthday.
1: Yeah.
2: Is it Marty's birthday, too?
1: Well, if it hits 17, you get $110.
2: Come on. It could do it. Oh! 15.
1: Just missed.
3: Just short.
1: Yeah, just short. Sorry, Ken.
3: Thanks, guys.
1: Have a blessed day.
2: Take care.
3: Thank you, Donnie. Thank you, Lynn.
2: Bye. All right. March 15th, the date to know for birthday wheel recall today. Mookie does it at 4:20. Know the date, be caller 10. You'll pick up a $25 gift card to Danny's Cafe in Rossford. Now, our birthday wheel jackpot tomorrow, $120 in it from our friends at Genoa Bank. 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
1: We're lucky to have him as a partner.
2: Mm-hmm, we really are.
1: A good guy. Yep. And like I said on the air, we contacted him. He just helped us out, just dropped everything and... You know, you gotta love that.
2: He's that guy.
1: Yep.
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1: Let's check your weather forecast from the Jim White Toyota Weather Center driveway in your new Toyota today at Jim White Toyota Central Avenue Strip. Right car, right price, right now. It is going to be another day of a heat advisory. We're looking at these through the week. Blazing sunshine, heat, humidity, 96 is going to feel more like 108 degrees today. Mostly clear and muggy tonight with a low of 77. Tomorrow, sunny, hot, humid again with a high of 99, heat index about 106. We are 80 degrees now at Toledo's K100. 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They'll be able to help you out, but take care of those animals and certainly those elders and those kiddos. We don't look like we have any problems on the roads, accident and incident free as far as we know. If you know otherwise, please get a hold of us on that web builder's phone and text line at 419-240-1000. 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
0: So we had our new boss in here just a minute ago, Bill.
1: Yeah.
0: And he was talking about going to the zoo because we gave away zoo tickets.
1: Yes, he's immersing himself in Toledo things. Yeah. He went to the zoo for the first time yesterday.
0: I didn't know you could get licked by a giraffe like that.
2: Oh, yeah, you can get real close.
1: They're only supposed to take lettuce from your hands, but sometimes they get a little more than friendly.
2: Yeah, they take it a little bit further.
0: Bill got licked by a giraffe all across his face.
2: Welcome to Toledo, Bill.
0: Yeah, right. I never knew you could get that close to an animal or a giraffe.
1: You haven't been there in a while.
0: I've been there, but they usually stand back when I'm there. I never get that close to them.
2: It's on that safari side. You can walk out on this, like, pier that goes out, and it's, like, $6 for a few pieces or $12 for more. It's real cheap. It's not bad.
0: Yeah. So, Bill, and he said the tongue was pierced.
2: What a rebel.
0: You have a complaint here, Lynn.
1: What?
0: Yep.
3: The Bibble.
0: Talking about Taylor Swift.
3: She's horrible. I absolutely hate her.
1: Why?
3: She should never be on the radio again.
1: Why? What do you have against Taylor Swift?
3: I don't watch a football game to watch Taylor Swift. Every event she's at, and they always focus on her. I don't pay attention to her. I don't know one song she sings. I just don't like her.
1: How do you
3: and
1: feel?
3: She's a very rich bimbo.
1: How do you feel about Shania Twain?
3: I don't know. I couldn't name one song. I don't follow people.
0: You know,
3: everyone is just obsessed with it. It's ridiculous.
0: Well, the only reason why I watch the NFL and the Chiefs games is to see Taylor Swift. I don't have a problem.
1: The only thing I agree with is she is very rich, but she's very rich because people do like her, and she's kind and she's charitable. And I would say, far from a bimbo, she's really quite smart.
0: She's very charitable.
1: Mm-hmm.
0: So I guess each of their own.
1: Yeah.
0: I mean, she doesn't really bother me now. She's no Shania Twain, though.
1: She is definitely in the news a lot this week because of her wedding to Travis.
0: Yeah.
1: You know, but we'll probably be talking about her a little bit more this week. Sorry.
2: Maybe a couple more.
0: How about her?
4: My mother's birthday coming up.
1: Let's not talk about
4: that. Would you mind?
2: Did you see what she was wearing at her concert the other day?
4: To wish her happy birthday.
2: And what was that?
0: I didn't see it.
1: Enough to cause her wardrobe malfunction
2: it
1: almost.
2: It was, John.
0: You gotta show
2: You know
0: me.
2: What? It's incredible that Lynn started talking about her like this this week because it is just, she is proving every
1: it's
2: point
1: opened
2: Lynn has
1: a floodgate,
2: made.
1: Hasn't it?
2: It's really have.
0: You gotta show me.
2: It will.
0: You gotta
2: immediately
0: show me
2: after.
0: All right. We'll do text what's next. We have a birthday, and if you like Cole Swindell.
1: I love Cole Swindell. What a sweetheart. Turning 43 years old and doing it on the heels of a marriage and now a baby, and he's in such a great place in his life, and he knows he's blessed. I love him.
0: Got to meet him a few years ago. Nice guy. Mm-hmm. Real nice guy. So here's one you can pick from today. Text what's next.
1: I picked this one with Lainey. Just when we were getting to know Lainey.
5: When it comes to her.
0: Now, he sang this in concert, and he had her on a big TV screen. It was well done.
1: Best performance I ever saw was those two doing it live at CMA Fest the first year they released it. It's pouring down rain and storming, and they did it out in the rain and just sang their hearts out. It was amazing.
0: Yeah, they're both.
1: Yeah.
0: This is a great one. Or You Can't Go Wrong with, in my mind, his best song.
1: I like this one very much, too.
0: Ain't Worth the Whiskey.
1: If you love Cole Swindell, he's going to be part of Country Concert. He's there in Fort Laramie on July 10th.
0: So it's up to you. I've already moved never say on. Never or Ain't Worth the Whiskey. Text 419-240-1000. We're doing this right now.
6: All-American 250.
0: It's worth over $3,000. 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

0: around Toledo's country music station, K100, Johnny and Lynn. Keep that number in your phone, 419-240-1000. Julian producing our sponsor, Monroe Street Diner. Yeah, they're open right now. You can stop in, do some burgers, do the Johnny Smash. Lynn has a breakfast sandwich, 8 until 3, 7 days a week at Monroe Street Diner.
1: 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Right car, right price, right now. Another day of dangerous heat today. So do be careful if you're doing anything outside and take those appropriate precautions. Electrolytes and, don't overexpose. 96 are high with a heat index up to 108. Clear and muggy 77 tonight. Tomorrow, sunny, hot, humid again. High 99 with a heat index of 106. Current temp, 82 here at Toledo. K100. Traffic, we're in fine shape. There's no problems on the roads right now. Call, text if you see anything. 419-240-1000. 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
0: And your people doing your work outside, we're feeling for you today, so really be careful. So tomorrow's my lawn day. I don't know, I'm rethinking that one because it says 99 tomorrow.
1: Grass is growing a little slower. You could put that off, couldn't you?
0: I'm a psycho. Gotta get
1: it
0: over with.
1: Put it off. Stay safe.
0: Mom, we'll see.
1: Wow. A little heat exposure the last time you were out there. I don't think you need to do that.
0: Well, I'll get all hydrated before I do it. Yeah. So.
1: And they do say that's important. Yeah. Don't wait until after you're feeling like you need a drink.
0: No,
1: hydrate beforehand.
0: Drink all day. Mm-hmm. And then put some vodka in it. All right, we have some sweet deals that you can still take advantage of. 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You stayed at the Delta Hotel. You can vouch for that and the food there.
1: That's a really nice little getaway, too. You can't afford a vacation far away. Cash in on this one. You get that luxurious stay and then a great meal at their restaurant, Axis. So that's definitely worth $75 that's reduced to.
0: Yeah, that's a good one. And to Rozier's.
1: Mm-hmm. I know, Double Oven is still there. I can't believe it. GE Profile Double Oven. This thing has a regular value of $3,221. $3,221 could be yours for $805, and it only could still be yours because I don't have wall space to put it in.
0: Yeah, you would have gotten it.
1: I would have. Yeah. It's an amazing deal.
0: And coming soon, Wojo's. That's going to happen very soon. So sweet deals, they're made for you. Go to the website and click on them. 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
2: You know, we get to see plenty of proud parent moments in country music. We've witnessed a few of those at the Huntington Center in person. But the boot was on the other foot when Thomas Rhett sat down backstage with his accomplished dad, Rhett Akins, just minutes after Rhett was finally invited to be a member of the Grand Ole Opry.
3: You've always been family since, you know. But I'm here to invite you to be a part of a different family. Red Akins, I'm here to invite you to be a member of the Grand Ole Opry.
2: That voice actually belonging to John Pardee, who did the inviting front and center. Thomas was backstage, ready to greet his dad as he came off. So, really, really cool. Garth Brooks back in a big way over across the pond. His first performance in Britain in 30 years, took over Hyde Park in London, and in doing so, set a new venue record, along with Zac Brown and Ashley McBride. Brought in a record 69,999 paying fans, which you've got to be fair about, was made possible because their city council there just recently approved a 14.5% capacity increase. So they sold out the venue from what was 64,999 capacity. But in other Garth news, a countdown clock has appeared at garthbrooks.com with the message, the future is about to become history. What he plans to announce is still a mystery. We'll know, I guess, July 7th at 7 a.m.
0: You notice that lawsuit kind of disappeared in the
2: just
0: wind?
2: Just not hearing about it. Yeah, I don't think disappeared, but not hearing about it.
0: Either one or the other, right?
2: Mm-hmm. Yep. Craig Morgan, this is really cool. I think that he's releasing this at this point of the year. Army Reserve soldier and country music icon releasing a patriotic new anthem just in time for 4th of July. It's called Blanket of Stars. It'll be released this Friday, and Craig says going back more than two centuries, this great nation has been inspiring record military service, and it's a reminder of the sacrifices that the personnel makes to protect our freedoms. If you want to pre-order even before you listen, because I'm sure it's one that really hits you in the chest, Blanket of Stars is available for your playlist now. And Luke Combs came away from his guest appearance on Alan Jackson's final concert with a really awesome souvenir. He was posting on Instagram showing a carousel of photos from the evening, including the Momentable that I'm sure will get a frame. Alan's set list from the stage personally autographed to Luke. That's your country music news update. If you want anything more on these stories or on these artists, do check out our Facebook page and that website, K100Country.com.
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0: Daily Roll, Toledo's country music station, K100. Johnny and Lynn, Julian producing. It is wrap-up time. God bless you all for being here again today. We have a lot tomorrow to get to, including more tickets for the Mud Hens, the birthday wheel, $120. Also checking in, having the phone number with you, 419-240-1000. 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That's on the website. Did I thank our sponsor yet?
1: Go ahead. Do it again.
0: You.
1: Monroe Street Diner, Gail, her team, marvelous people. We appreciate you so much.
0: Go have some great lunch, excellent burgers at MSD today. We have a call. We took one last hour about guy hating Taylor Swift, so go ahead.
2: He should be hating the broadcasters or the camera crew.
0: True.
3: Mm-hmm.
2: Because there's nothing wrong with her.
0: No, I like her.
1: Go cheer on the person you love, for goodness sake, and then everybody's on her because the camera chooses to put the camera on her? Terrible.
2: Exactly. I agree 100%. She's trying to support her man, and there's nothing wrong with that.
0: I agree. I watched the games to see Taylor Swift.
2: I can't say that I don't either.
0: When I don't see her, I'm like, where's my Taylor?
1: Yeah, and why isn't she there supporting Travis?
0: She should be there. Actually, I want to see less Travis and more Taylor.
1: I know you do.
0: A lot of Travis fans. All right, favorite text being brought to you by Jay Foster Jewelers.
3: We asked people what's in their oven today, and Dennis said the witch from Hansel and Gretel.
0: Good
3: that was
0: morning.
3: The goofiest answer.
0: Good morning.
1: Oh, that's cute.
0: Johnny and Lynn, this is the showgram. Thanks for listening, all. Have a blessed day, and remember this always.
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Good morning, everybody. It's Cliff Smithers. It is great to be back with you on a Tuesday work day. And have I got stories? I'll share some with you coming up. Zach Top now, K100. Playing.

0: Toledo's country music station. Great song from John Morgan. That's called Kid Myself. Good morning. It's Cliff Smithers back at it here on a Tuesday workday. Don't forget, coming up at 12:50 this afternoon, we're going to get somebody qualified for the All-American 250. We're going to be awarding that $3,000 grand prize this coming Friday night out at the Maumee Perrysburg Fireworks Show. So if you haven't gotten qualified yet, be listening right around 12:50 when you hear the cue to call. You'll be the 10th caller, and you're going to be qualified. It's that simple. K100 Weather from the Jim White Toyota Weather Center. 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
1: It'll be hazy, hot, and humid for today with a high around 96 degrees. The heat index as high as 108 for the afternoon. A near-record high anticipated tonight, down to 77 degrees. Very humid. And for tomorrow, just a little hotter, right around 99 for that high. Another record high is possible. In the First Alert Weather Center, I'm meteorologist Ross Ellett.

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K100Country.com is where you'll find all the concert information, whether it be right here in Toledo, Detroit, Cleveland, Columbus. We've got it all for you right there. Find out about this lady, August 18th, Little Caesars Arena. It's Megan Maroney and Beautiful Things, K100.

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0: 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How you doing? It's Cliff Smithers on your Tuesday work day. Great to be back with you. I spent the, about the last 5 days down in Nashville. And we had a great time down there. And I got to tell you, that town, if you haven't been there in a while or if you've never been there, let me warn you, it's a busy, busy city. And it was especially busy this past weekend due to the Alan Jackson final concert. But we had a great time. We got in there Thursday afternoon, and then we got settled into our Airbnb outside of Nashville, about 20 miles. And then we Ubered into downtown Nashville, went into one of my favorite places to go, Roberts. It's a great little honky-tonk in downtown Nashville. Had a great time in there, and then we decided we were going to walk around for a little while, but it was so busy, we just said, you know what, it's time to get out of here. And we went back, Ubered back to the Airbnb, and this place was just awesome. And we come to find out, it's a story I'm going to tell you about in a little while. We come to find out that it's, how do I put this? It involves our new friend, Luke Combs. So I'll tell you all about that coming up here in a little while. Right now, I got to tell you about the Summer Vacay Payday. Five winners are going to have a chance to score $1,000. And all you have to do is enter this national contest right now at our website, K100Country.com. Do it, and good luck. On the way, Chase Matthew and the latest from Lainey Wilson coming up on K100.
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1: 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It's Cliff Smithers. 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We're going to be awarding that great grand prize coming up this coming Friday out at the Maumee-Perrysburg Fireworks Show. 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
2: It'll be hazy, hot, humid for today with a high around 96 degrees. The heat index as high as 108 for the afternoon. A near record high anticipated tonight, down to 77 degrees. Very humid. And for tomorrow, just a little hotter, right around 99 for that high. Another record high is possible. In the First Alert Weather Center, I'm meteorologist Ross Ellett.
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0: Toledo's country music station, K100. There you go, Bambi. That's me and Bambi's song, Be By You, by Luke Combs. And I figured when I played a Luke Combs song, I would tell you my Luke Combs story. If you heard me earlier, Bambi and I were down in Nashville since last Thursday. And we stayed at an Airbnb, a very beautiful Airbnb outside of Nashville, about 20 miles outside of Nashville. And we got up one morning, we were sitting on the back patio, and the owners of the Airbnb lived on the property. So they walked over, and we were having a conversation, and they asked us what we did for a living. And I said, well, I work in country radio up in Toledo. And he said, oh, he said, see this tree line right here on the back side of the patio here? We said, yeah. He said, that's owned by Luke Combs. He has 500 acres of this wooded area right back here, and he doesn't want anybody building on it. It's just staying the way it is. And we were like, really? He said, yeah, as a matter of fact, he just basically lives up around the corner. Well, Bambi and I became those people. We pulled up to Luke Combs' gate. And just let me put it to you this way. Luke Combs is now our new friend. But we had a great time. And he is building a brand new home down there. Has this beautiful area with a big new barn that he's built. And this new home that is still being built right there outside of Nashville. And just absolutely beautiful. All right. There you go. That's my Luke Combs story. Coming up, it's the K100 Country Cafe, and it's all by request from noon to one. If you have a favorite song you'd like to hear, you can call or text right now at 419-240-1000.
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K100, home of Johnny and Lynn in the morning. And they didn't have a winner this morning on the K100 birthday wheel. So tomorrow morning, right around 8:30, jackpot has grown to $120. 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

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K100 Country Cafe by request this hour. And don't forget, 12:50, we're going to get somebody qualifying for the All-American 250 right here, K100. 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

0: 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Good afternoon, Cliff Smithers with the K100 Country Cafe. 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
1: It'll be hot for the afternoon and sunny with a high in the middle 90s, but it'll feel more like 105 to 108 for the afternoon. For tonight, down to 77 degrees, very humid conditions. And for tomorrow, actual high setting a record at 99 for tomorrow with a heat index right around 106. In the First Alert Weather Center, I'm meteorologist Ross Ellett.
2: Report of a disabled vehicle, the right lane block 280 northbound at 795. Other than that, we're clear for this time of your midday commute. If you're seeing anything we're not, let us know. That's your Cumulus Toledo Right Now traffic.
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1: Lee Bowie Bryce on K100. 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Well, this guy got in a little bit of trouble last week down in New Mexico. About $16,000 worth of trouble. It's Bailey Zimmerman, K100. Why?

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By request, Cody Johnson right there. Speaking of requests, I have to play a song for Linda, listening down in Middletown, Ohio. 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

K100, home of Johnny and Lynn in the morning. They didn't have a winner this morning on the K100 birthday wheel. It was close, but no winners. So tomorrow's K100 Genoa Bank jackpot up to $120. 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

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Mookie's going to give you another chance to get qualified for the All-American 250 later this afternoon. 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

0: Toledo's country music station, K100. If you're going to ride a horse, make sure it's a white horse. Last time I rode a horse, it was a black horse. And I fell off of the black horse and literally snapped my left arm into pieces. True story. My left arm and hand have never been the same since. 3 surgeries on that bad boy. Anyway, make it a white horse. All right, K100 weather from the Jim White Toyota Weather Center. 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
1: It'll be hot for the afternoon and sunny with a high in the middle 90s, but it'll feel more like 105 to 108 for the afternoon. For tonight, down to 77 degrees, very humid conditions. And for tomorrow, actual high setting a record at 99 for tomorrow with a heat index right around 106. In the First Alert Weather Center, I'm meteorologist Ross Ellett.
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Somewhere on a beach, Dierks Bentley. Bet you

K100 on air, online, and on your phone. Good afternoon. It's Cliff Smithers. You know, there are some of those songs that come along that you never get tired of hearing them. And this is one of them for me. It's Corey Kent and Co. Wetzel, Rocky Mountain Low, K100.

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0: 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Latest from Brantley Gilbert. That's called Good Damn. Good afternoon, Club Smithers. I took a couple days off and I've lost all track of what day it is. It's Tuesday already. All right. Short work week for a lot of us with the 4th of July holiday coming up this weekend. Hope each and every one of you have a good 4th of July. Well, the Mudhens are in town all this week taking on the Iowa Cubs. And tickets and game times, you can find those at mudhens.com. But keep it right here at K100 because we have tickets for you. And Mookie's going to give you a chance to win Mudhen tickets later on this afternoon. So be listening for your chance to win. Have a great rest of your day. Stay cool. If you got to be out in this heat, stay hydrated. I know that sounds trite, but stay hydrated if you're out there. It's dangerous with all this heat. Have a good one. I'll see you back here tomorrow morning right after Johnny and Lynn on K100.
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1: Think As You Drunk, definitely a laid-back, fun party song. And I think it was really inspired by me growing up loving Toby Keith. And I remember when we wrote it thinking, this sounds like something Toby Keith would have came up with. And that's always a good judge of whether or not a song's any good.

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1: It'll be hot for the afternoon and sunny with a high in the middle 90s, but it'll feel more like 105 to 108 for the afternoon. For tonight, down to 77 degrees, very humid conditions. And for tomorrow, actual high setting a record at 99 for tomorrow with the heat index right around 106. In the First Alert Weather Center, I'm meteorologist Ross Ellett.
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4: Beep, beep. An accident door at Secor, another with two left lanes blocked. 75 southbound approaching south. It's stop and go from Collingwood. Also, 23 northbound is closed between exits 5 and 9, you can use Summerfield as an alternate route. That's your Cumulus Toledo right now traffic.
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We are 7.5 minutes away from getting you entered for the All-American 250 Final. We need to get entered because the drawing is on Friday. That's coming up soon, but not now on K100. We are.

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3: Meet me.
4: Accident with the left lane block. 75 southbound approaching south. It's stop and go still from Collinwood. An accident with the right lane block. 23 northbound between exit 5 and 9. It's stop and go from Concier. Also still an accident door at Seacourt. If you're seeing anything we're not, let us know. That's your Cumulus Toledo right now traffic.
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The price tag, $20 million. My goodness. K100, Luke Bryan.

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5: 13 First Alert weather days continue through Friday for the extreme heat. Clear and muggy tonight, mid-70s. Lots of sunshine tomorrow with a record high temperature of 99. Feels like temperatures at or above 105. Much the same on Thursday. Storms developing late Friday, mid-90s, and off and on showers and storms for the 4th of July. From the 13 First Alert Weather Center, I'm Chief Meteorologist Jay Birschbach.
6: An accident door at Secor. Also, the right lane is blocked. 23 northbound between exits 5 and 9. It's stop and go from Concierge. If you're seeing anything we're not, let us know. That's your Cumulus Toledo right now traffic.
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19: 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All federal, state, and local regulations apply. Only legal U.S. residents who are 18 years of age or older with a valid social security number and who live or work in the K100 broadcast area are eligible. Some contests require a minimum age of 21. You may win a contest once every 30 days, unless otherwise noted. Potential winners will be selected by and at the sole discretion of K100. All federal, state, and local taxes or other fees for prizes awarded become the sole responsibility of the winner. 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

0: Jelly Roll, it's Hands Up on K100, Toledo's country music station. Jelly, tell us all about that song.
1: Man, this song is really just three snapshots of my life. Okay. The first time I threw my hands up was at a concert as a kid,
0: right,
1: realizing music was bigger than anything I'd ever felt before. The second time was with a cop telling me to put him up because I was out there making some terrible decisions.
0: Oh, no.
1: Then the third time was in a church, finally surrendering and giving God some things I couldn't carry anymore. Same two words, hands up. But they meant something completely different in every season of my life.
0: Wow. Very, very interesting. I love what Johnny D said the other day. He said, "Do you think he misses Bunny?" More coming. We have your songs as you head home. Cartoons on the way on K100.
2: An exit with the right lane block. 23 northbound between exits 5 and 9. It's stop and go traffic in that area. Other than that, we're all clear. If you're seeing anything we're not, let us know. That's your Cumulus Toledo right now traffic.
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2: 13 First Alert weather days continue through Friday for the extreme heat. Clear and muggy tonight, mid-70s. Lots of sunshine tomorrow with a record high temperature of 99. Feels like temperatures at or above 105. Much the same on Thursday. Storms developing late Friday, mid-90s, and off and on showers and storms for the 4th of July. From the 13 First Alert Weather Center, I'm Chief Meteorologist Jay Birschbach.
3: An exit with the right lane block, 23 northbound between exits 5 and 9. It's stop-and-go traffic in that area. Other than that, we're all clear. If you're seeing anything we're not, let us know. That's your Cumulus Toledo right now traffic.
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0: George Burge, Luke Bryan on K100. 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
1: Meet me. An accident on the left shoulder, 475 westbound at Douglas. It's slow from Prometica Parkway. Also an accident, an all-afternoon situation. An accident with the right lane block, 23 northbound between exits 5 and 9. It's stop-and-go traffic. That's your Cumulus Toledo right now traffic.
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1: 13 First Alert weather days continue through Friday for the extreme heat. Clear and muggy tonight, mid-70s. Lots of sunshine tomorrow with a record high temperature of 99. Feels like temperatures at or above 105. Much the same on Thursday. Storms developing late Friday, mid-90s, and off and on showers and storms for the 4th of July. From the 13 First Alert Weather Center, I'm Chief Meteorologist Jay Birschbach.
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